hear things differently. It's not just a kick and a bass line anymore. It's intention, it's taste, it's restraint. The space between the sounds becomes just as important as

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1: This week comes from Danny Howard, and he's back after his huge track with Ruse. This time he's been in the studio with Light Leak, and they've created a proper heads down moment for the club.

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1: 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So here we go, this is this week's Tool Room Academy track of the week. It's Vitner, and his track.

0: amazing day, then grab your final tickets from the Toolroom Academy website. 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
1: This is the Shakedown.
0: This is SL. Right, we're going to kick it off with Junior Lopez and AJ Hudson out on Authentic. This is called DJ's Faith.
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1: 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And before that, Lefty and his track, You Treat Me Right. 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

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That's right. 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I don't give a fuck about that. 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